beautiful day. We are unified and on one accord. Today, we are together. When we are together, we got power.

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Same old star, same old me.

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1: Yeah, it's definitely that geezer's cruising for bruising.
0: Yeah, I don't know, I was really drunk at the time.
2: You just told me it was a couple into number two. He was asking why he doesn't come up on 3rd and 11. So after I yelled and screamed and telling him why he wasn't coming up on 3rd and 11.
0: It wasn't the right.

0: for donning life jackets are posted around the vessel. Life rings are positioned on the top deck and on the main deck, both forward and aft. We do not anticipate using any of this equipment, but please feel free to contact the crew member if you have any questions. Thank you for your attention. We hope you enjoy your trip.
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0: This was written by my favorite performer. Our favorite performer, isn't it? All of ours? You like him the best? Oh, yeah, this guy representing the Leadbelly estate wants to sell me Leadbelly's guitar for $500,000.
1: Passing a basket,
0: yeah. I even asked David Geffen personally if he'd buy it for me.